0: 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Also on the way, Bonnie Raitt, Alabama Shakes. 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
0: You know, it's just a last-minute sort of end-of-the-summer fundraising campaign where we have just a few tickets left, and we want to make sure that they're in the hands of people who really love great music. 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

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Went back to Rockin' the Suburbs from 2001, Ben Folds, Alabama Shakes, too. Their new record's coming. It's called I Must Be Dreaming. And, you know, they're coming to town. They're going to be at Tanglewood next month. And we have tickets, but not very many left. There's some inside, there's some outside. Whichever you'd like to do, that Tanglewood lawn is so special. WEXTRadio.org. Thank you for your support. I got a chance to see Lucy Dacus play. She played over at Mass Mocha, and what a show it was. So amazing. Forever is a Feeling came out last year. One of my favorite records. Here's Lucy on WEXTRadio.org.

0: Happy Local 518 Thursday from the album Down the Up Escalator. That's hard to do, isn't it? It's harder to go up the down escalator, but okay. No holding back. Graham Parker, 97.7 and 106.1 WEXT. The album Mutiny After Midnight from Johnny Blue Skies and the Dark Clouds. The song was Situation. We're in a situation, my friend. I appreciate you being there. The situation that we're in right now actually is that we have just a few tickets left to some of these really cool shows happening here toward the end of summer. Up at SPAC, over at Tanglewood, some tickets to the shows at the Palace and Troy Music Hall. 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
0: Nobody likes having a meeting with their boss. You're already busy enough. Who needs more work piled on, especially if it's at the end of the day? I'm Chris Wink. I have a solution for you. It's the meeting with the boss that sounds like this. afternoons at 4. 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WEXT Radio. So the song title loosely translates to Before You. Here's Silvana Estrada with Pablo Pablo with Antas de Ti on WEXTRadio.org.

Leon Bridges. That's the new record Leon's got coming out called Happiness Anytime. It's coming out in two parts. Part one is out now, and that song Tears of Joy is there. Simon and Garfunkel, Cecilia, and Silvana Estrada back there too. Thank you for leaving regular radio behind and making possible a station that is so eclectic, unique, and diverse. And right now, when you're making that contribution, you can get either the WEXT coffee mug or one of the t-shirts, or you can get tickets. 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
2: 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Thank you for joining me for the Local 518 Show on WEXT Radio. I'm your host, Andy Gregory. This half hour, I'll have songs from the bands Drab Stucco and No Division, along with others, including one from Julia Alseroff's band project, Paintbrush Charlie. The Attic Classic track is from the ADs, whose frontman, Jim Furlong, knows his way around bins of vinyl records. But first, to open the show, is a track from Skenectivoid's recent album, Void Beyond the Pines. It's LMC on Exit 97.7 and 106.1 WEXT.

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From the Handslick Rebellion, which began in 1995 and continues today, was Peabody's off their Ashamed of Rock and Roll album. Before that was Drab Stucco with Teenage Excess from the Going Somewhere album. Next I've got is a track from No Division's six-song EP. It's Red Light Tower on 97.7 and 106.1 EXT.

Out of Glens Falls, that was the band A Cave in Bloom, a collaboration of Joseph Beatty, Architrave's Paul Coleman, along with Andy Fari. That was Dreams on the Wall, a track from their debut album, Mirrors. Next is Paintbrush Charlie, Give a Little, from the EP Palatones Palette Pack No. 1, with hopes that there will be more colors to play on Exit 97.7 and 106.1 WEXT Radio.

Following the band Mirrors Down with Don't Die from the self-titled three-track EP was Dauber with Concerning off their At Home album. Next up, the local 518 Attic Classic off a vinyl record by a seller of vinyl records. Nowadays, you can usually find Jim Furlong, proprietor of the Last Vestige Music Shop in Albany, behind the counter or online selling Concerning off their At Home album. Next up, the local 518 Attic Classic off a vinyl record by a seller of vinyl records. Nowadays, you can usually find Jim Furlong, proprietor of the Last Vestige Music Shop in Albany,

Any local bands reaching for the brass ring back in the early 80s, they took the DIY approach, releasing records on Furlong's own Blue Lunch label. In 1980, they released one of the area's most enduring rock anthems, Living Downtown, an ode to living in Albany. Before Jim moved the band to New York City, they released another 7-inch vinyl single, Alone Again. And that is our Attic Classic from 1981, The AD's with Alone Again, on the Local 518 Show, Exit 97.7 and 106.1 WEXT Radio.

0: 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Jim Furlong and the ADs with Alone Again from their 1981 7-inch slab of vinyl. 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I'm your host, Andy Gregory. 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

0: We're live at EXT, Local 518 Nocturne. Nocturne, that's a new song.
1: Hi, yes, it is.
0: Yeah, 46 Ways to Get Home.
1: Yep, that's right.
0: So tell me about making this song.
1: Anyone who is from the area probably knows about the Adirondack Mountains, and there's a hiking challenge to climb the 46 peaks over 4,000 feet tall. And when you complete it, you're called an Adirondack 46er. I've been on this journey for like 10 years. I am going to finish it on my birthday this year.
0: Ooh.
1: On the 16th. I wrote this song about hiking, but it's also not about hiking. It's about how much in my life has changed since I started this journey and how I'm just not even really the person I was when I started. I'm a totally different version of myself, but the mountains are still the same and the call, the pull they have on me is the same. So that's what the song's about.
0: I'm imagining the change wasn't just the fact that you're hiking these mountains, the change just in life in general, right?
1: Yeah, I had a lot of big life changes. I was in a tough place for a while, and that's how I started the challenge. And just so much of my life has changed for the better since then. But still, every single hike is like, you know, just one foot after another is the same thing. I always used to refer to the Adirondacks when I was in that really bad place. When I would go there, I would call it going home and say, I'm going home this weekend, and I'd be going to the mountains to hike.
0: Uh-huh.
1: So 46 ways to get home is where home is the mountains, not a house somewhere.
0: Did that sort of envisioning of that being your home, did that help you through those troubled times?
1: Yeah, it definitely gave me a refuge, a place to go where I could be myself. That part of me has never changed. So still, if I'm stressed or if I'm pretty much anything, I just like crave being in the woods alone.
0: What else inspires you to write songs?
1: I would say I'm often inspired by events happening around us. A lot of times I see people so hung up on spending so much energy and so much time in their lives on things that I just think are, in the grand scheme of things, unimportant, just superficial, and we're so hung up on them. And I get caught up in it too, but time is just flying by us. And so every moment where we're just like seeking distraction from our own feelings and our phones, or we're hung up on some, like, I don't know, wanting to buy the next greatest thing, like at the end of the day, we're all going to die. And it's not that far off. So I say that not to be doom and gloom, but to say, like, to take advantage of our precious moments here. That's what a lot of my music ends up being about.
0: We're live at EXT. Local 518 Nocturne is here. Played us that new song, which is wonderful. That's coming out around the time of the next Indie Whims.
1: It is. Well, it's not finished. It's almost finished.
0: Uh-oh.
1: That's why I can't like promise what day it'll be out. Originally, I was hoping to release it the same day. It might be a little bit later, but yeah, it's coming. It's
0: close.
1: It's coming.
0: It's close at hand.
1: Yes.
0: Yeah, all right. Speaking of Indie Whims, you're one of the folks who's behind the sort of driving force behind this. There's a whole bunch of you.
1: Yes.
0: A whole troop of you, you might say.
1: You might say.
0: And one of the things that I understand that you do is you make the coloring pages for people.
1: Yeah.
0: I'm sure you do other things too, but I love those. I saw a couple of those. Those are really cool. I can't color to save my life, but I like watching other people do it.
1: Well, that's the beauty of coloring. You don't have to be good at it. You can just do it.
0: Well, now you tell me.
1: Yeah, so I'm part of Troop Productions. There's six of us. So we produce this show every month. It's free. We wanted to make it like a third space where people can just go and decompress without the onus of spending money necessarily and just enjoy some music and build community that way. I don't know why, but I guess I had a little free time on my hands this past winter, and I was like, what if I make coloring pages? And as I made them, I made like really cute ones, but like with increasingly unhinged text. So they look cute, but then if you read what they say, it's not, which makes it funny to me. So we scatter some of those around for people to just color while they're there, and we provide crayons and stuff. So people bring a craft, or they can use those or purchase one from our table.
0: We're talking with Nocturne. We're talking about Indie Whims. The next Indie Whims is August 14th, and this takes place at September's 2. It's a wonderful space to
1: be
0: in.
1: Yeah, it works out really well for us because there's a really nice big stage, but then there's plenty of seating. So we have tables that people can pay $5 to reserve when they RSVP, but people don't have to pay anything. But it's just if you want to make sure you get a table, you can. Otherwise, there's like free seating in front of the in front of the stage as well. So, And there's the bar, of course, too.
0: Who's playing with you this time? Because you're going to be playing.
1: Yeah. So this time we have Relapse and Roses and Yaz.
0: Very cool. Now, how do you guys decide sort of who's going to be playing?
1: Yeah, I don't know that we have like a set process. So we sit down usually at least once a month. We have like a big long meeting where we get together and we discuss, like, we have this huge checklist of items that we do to prep for every show. And none of us get paid for any of this, by the way. We're just volunteering our time.
0: Yeah.
1: We try to plan several months out at a time. We're all set through September still, so we already know who's playing in those, in that one. Usually one of us will anchor each show, one of us from troupe, and then we kind of build the show around that. Like, okay, who would work well together? And we try to also make sure we're including diversity, both in genres and in the people playing, too.
0: Right. It is quite a varied array of musicians that you've had play.
1: Yeah, we're doing our best. We want to make sure we give everybody a chance to shine with their original music up there.
0: And what I really love about the shows is just this wonderful sense of community. It is a very welcoming space. And yet, if people don't want to be welcomed, they're also okay to just slip in and hide behind everything, right?
1: Yeah, we're all introverts. So we were like, it's very important that we create a space that's introvert friendly. If you want to hang out and make new friends, you can. But if you want to just sit by yourself and color while you listen to music quietly, you can do that. I agree. The community that's been built around it has been just incredible to see. We have sometimes the same people coming month after month, and we see that they're starting to make friends with the other people that come every month and with us. There's just something really special when you're up on the stage and you're looking out and you just see a room full of people respectfully listening to your music, engaging with you, but also creating something while they're doing that. It's just so magical to see.
0: Well, I've seen there have been a few people who've sort of left their creations behind or along to the side over there where you guys have like the merch and stuff set up. It's very cool to see what people create.
1: Yeah, I love when people show us what they do. Sometimes they'll open up their sketchbooks and show that they've drawn us. I'm like, oh my God, that's so neat.
0: Yeah. It's very cool. You guys have been doing this for a few months now, but now that you've done this for a few times, where do you guys see this going?
1: Well, we want to keep it going for sure. We've seen a lot of interest from other areas to have something like this. So we don't know yet if we're going to like license it for, you know, other people to host themselves, because we're just one group of people. We can't do this more.
0: Well, you have more other jobs and you have other shows that you have to play at.
1: Yeah, we're wildly busy. But we're thinking of basically creating a playbook of how to do it, and maybe we sell that. But we don't know yet. We've floated that idea.
0: Yeah, well, I'm really glad that you guys are doing it, because it does seem like it provides a needed thing for many people.
1: Well, there's not many third spaces out there, a space outside of work or home that you can just be at for free, building community, you know, if you want, or just being alone, you can do that too. There's just not many spaces like that.
0: Is this the kind of space that you or other members of the troupe wish were around when you were looking for things?
1: That's why we made it. Yeah. That's why we made it. We were like, God, we're just unsatisfied with the amount of opportunities like this that are around. And so we created something that we want to play at and attend. And it's really cool, because it's not like your party scene it's not like a bumpin' club playing music. It's way more chill. You can get loud music in there, but the vibe is really chill. And that's what is important to us.
0: Very cool. Again, we're live at EXT. Local 518 Nocturne is here. We're talking about Indie Whims. The next one at September's 2 is August 14th with Yaz, Relapse and Roses, and Nocturne. Nocturne, thank you so much for coming by.
1: Well, thanks for having me.
0: This is great. We've been playing the song Proximity. You're going to play this version for us here in the studio right now.
1: Yeah.
0: Tell me about this song.
1: Oh, that song, it's funny because I have played that here before, but it's so fun, so I played it again. And that song was inspired by a documentary that I watched about base jumpers. It was called Fly, and they jump off of cliffs in these flying squirrel suits, and they go flying through the sky, and I'm like, that's amazing. But then by the end of the documentary, a lot of them just weren't alive anymore. So it goes back to the other point I was making about how short life is. Make sure you're doing what's actually important to you. So a lot of people will look at these folks and say, man, what a waste. They died, but I'm thinking, like, they burned so bright. Like, they did what was important to them, and they were chasing some edge, you know, whatever that is, trying to get as close as they could to that edge, and they just went over, you know? So there's a syndrome or a phenomenon called death proximity syndrome, in which the closer you are to, like, having a brush with death, it can give you this like burst of vividness, clarity, and appreciation for life and adrenaline, I imagine.
0: Yeah.
1: So I thought maybe that's the feeling that they're chasing. So that's where the name Proximity came from.
0: Nocturne, thank you so much for coming by.
1: Thank you. I wanted to tell you, too, this show on August 14th will be the very first show that I have a full band with me. I have a band now. We're five-piece, playing all my original music. So
0: that's exciting.
1: A great reason to come out if people haven't come out before.
0: Oh, that'll be exciting. Great.
1: Yeah.
0: Thanks for letting me know.

0: Hi, this is Nocturne. Thank you for being a member of WEXT Radio.
1: Human beings have been making music for tens of thousands of years. It brings us together. It has the power to communicate emotions and ideas. It's a profound part of the human experience. 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I'm Raina Duras. 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
1: Since that day, I've been living for the backyard sunrise.
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1: Thank you. 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
9: Nicholas Carpenter knows how to write a groove, like on this song, Last.

But as you get lost in the rhythm, there's a good chance Carpenter is just working through some sort of trauma. He's called his music Groovy Bummer Folk, and in just a few weeks, he's set to release his new album, King of Having Fun. Today, we've got a mini concert with the Nashville singer-songwriter featuring songs new and old, recorded earlier this spring at the Non-Convention. Plus, later in the hour, Nicole Atkins has a new home on Chris Isaak's record label and a new album, which means, yes, a new song. It's called When the Night Falls. When the night falls. It's a good hour. You should stick around. I'm Kaleo. This is World Cafe. The Strokes just put out a new album. So did Charlie XCX, and after joking online about a healthy competition, Charlie actually appeared during the Strokes set at Outside Lands last weekend. Julian took a knee and said, "Congratulations, you have defeated us in album sales. You're queen of everything," which feels true. Strokes, get us started.

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1: From NPR, it's World Cafe. Hey, I am Kaleo. Nicholas Carpenter of Medium Build says of the music he makes, quote, "If you slow all of my songs down, they're just three-chord bummer country tunes." Like that sentiment, Carpenter has spent the last decade crafting deeply personal songs that balance humor, vulnerability, and heart. Originally from Georgia, Nicholas started making music in Anchorage, Alaska, before finding his way to Nashville. He had a breakout in 2024 with his record Country, and is set to release his new album, King of Having Fun, on September 4th. Carpenter says it's Alan Jackson country mixed with alt-rock like Weezer and Harvey Danger. Consider me interested. Today, Medium Bill joins us for a mini-concert recorded earlier this year at the Non-Convention. It begins with the song from that 2024 album, Country. Here is Crying Over You from Medium Build.

0: 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It is called Cone Off. New album, King of Having Fun, due out September 4th. Want to thank mix engineers Josh Block and Jimmy Mansfield for their work on the session. And we've got more World Cafe in just a minute.
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2: 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Hat tip to our line producer, Will Loftus, and our senior producer, Kimberly Junod, for their work on the session. Nico Case released a memoir last year, currently working on a new musical, an adaptation of Thelma and Louise. Looking forward to that. Let's go back to 2009 for this one from Middle Cyclone. It's People Got a Lot of Nerve. Nico Case on the Cafe.

0: Courtney Barnett, One Thing at a Time. Creature of Habit is her latest album, and Courtney talked about how she'd hit a wall but ended up being saved by the presence of a praying mantis. It was a good conversation. You can hear it at worldcafe.org. Up next, Chris Isaak's label has a new artist, and we've got a new song to play from said artist when we get back to World Cafe.
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0: Welcome back to World Cafe. I'm Kaleo. Nicole Atkins has a new album and a new home for said album, Wicked Game Records, which, yes, is the label of Chris Isaak. It's an imprint on Sun Records, so very cool. The new album is called Drama. It is out in the middle of September. Here is something that she says sounds like the drama of heartache. It's called When the Night Falls.

0: Wrapping up this hour of World Cafe with Tom Petty, Room at the Top, a song about very particular coffee orders. 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Couldn't make the show without them. We produce this program from WXPN at the University of Pennsylvania in Philadelphia. I'm Kaleo. Catch you on the next World Cafe from NPR.
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15: What's up, party people? This is World Cafe from NPR. I'm Kaleo, and coming up this hour, Leon Bridges has worn a lot of hats over the last few years. Country phase, soul phase, psychedelic phase, and now world music phase, courtesy of something that feels like Paul Simon's Rhythm of the Saints.

Song is called Light the Way. It is from Happiness Anytime, due out in September. Also, new music on the way from Devin Gilfillian. His latest record, Time Will Tell, features this song, Black Dog Rabbit Hole. Plus a whole lot more. So stick and stay, because it'll be fun. You know, fun. Remember that? I'm Kaleo. This is World Cafe. All right, this first one goes out to anyone who has ever tried to date someone who is geographically unavailable. It wasn't for a lack of interest, they just lived too far away. Like in this song from JD McPherson, who is probably on the South Side, pining about a North Side gal.

spin around and your feet run cold. I got fever and I'm shaking. 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I can't move around and I can't stand still. I'm so jittery.

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2: Welcome one, welcome all. I'm Kaleo. It's World Cafe. I got to know what's going on with Leon Bridges. He's got this Paul Simon Rhythm of the Saints thing going for his new record, Happiness Anytime, which is due out at the end of September. But I'm interested in this song title, which is called Light the Way. And it reminds me of that expression, may the bridges I burn light my way. I hope that wasn't the case for Leon. But this song is so cool. Check it out. It's new music

0: A little bit of country, a little bit of folk, a little bit of indie rock. I really dig that new song from Julia Jacqueline. It's called Get Away From Me. I Think I'll Love You Soon. It's from her new album, The Gem, which is named for the bar in her neighborhood where she recorded the record. There's a bar on the first floor and a recording studio on the second. And the record is great. We've got a session with Julia coming soon to the cafe. Keep up with us by checking your local listings or just subscribe to us on Instagram or YouTube. That'll be a good way to keep up with all of the music we got coming through these doors. 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
2: This is Dan Noonan, bassist and vocalist of local 518 band Gordon Street. WEXT has been so supportive of the local music scene over the years, and have gone out of their way to make sure independent artists and bands like Gordon Street get the exposure they wouldn't necessarily see on commercial radio. WEXT has also been really pivotal in turning me on to other great music across the genre spectrum beyond the geographic limits of our local 518 scene. Are you Indie artist Gavin Castleton has a lyric in one of his songs, "There's freedom in obscurity and purity in poverty," which really speaks volume to the unknown artist and musician, and honestly to public radio. Make your art for art's sake. Do it for you. If people like it, hey, that's just a bonus. And you know you can count on WEXT to make sure that these artists will get at least one little moment to shine in the sun. And maybe that's all you need.
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0: Welcome back to World Cafe. It's live from the archives. We're in the vault pulling out live recordings from bands and artists who have visited over the last 35 years. This one from 2017, one of my first sessions with the cafe and the first appearance from Mountjoy, who at the time were just a baby band. Now they're playing shows at Madison Square Garden. Here is Silver Lining from Mountjoy, live from the archives.

I think that's zesty applause. At least that's how I would describe the reaction from the audience to Bright Eyes' performance of Bells and Whistles, taped in 2025. Mountjoy before that, Silver Lining. Hey, I'm Kaleo. It's World Cafe, and Devin Gilfillian enters your ear space with this song from Time Will Tell. It's called Black Dog Rabbit Hole. New music on World Cafe.

0: Irish artist CMAT, C-M-A-T, When a Good Man Cries, from her album Euro Country. Also Eurythmics, Would I Lie to You, and Devin Gilfillian at the top, new music from his latest album Time Will Tell. Song's called Black Dog Rabbit Hole. Few more to go. Stay close. This is World Cafe.
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2: 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I'm Andy Gregory, and on the Local 518 Show, I bring you the voices, the songs, and the homegrown music that makes this region move. 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
0: Welcome back to World Cafe. I'm Kaleo. One of the reasons why I'm not a big fan of saying this band sounds like this band, I'll do it every once in a while, but it's tough because sometimes that band has big shoes to fill. Like I said, these guys sound like David Bowie. You're going to be a little bit more judicious before you go, yeah, of course they sound like David Bowie. Take, for instance, this band, Mary in the Junkyard. They're a great band, but they've been compared to Big Thief, which is big shoes to fill. However, I'm bringing it up because I think they got the sauce. Check out new music from Mary in the Junkyard. It's Blood.

0: As we approach the end of World Cafe, vibing out with Adrian Young's Afro Disco Makossa. Appreciate you listening. It's been a good show. And if you want more World Cafe, check out our podcast, World Cafe, Words and Music, wherever you get your podcasts. We make this show from WXPN at the University of Pennsylvania in Philly. I'm Kaleo. We'll catch you on the next World Cafe from NPR.
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6: I'm John DiLiberto, and you're hearing echoes from PRX. I've got a show of mysticism, politics, and landscapes coming your way. We're going to hear from Lamb off their album The Secret of Letting Go, and Orchestral Maneuvers in the Dark with a commentary on global warming from their new one, Bauhaus Staircase. I've also got Russell Walder's Speak to the Storm. Lily and Madeline are sisters with incredible voices and those harmonies that only sisters can get. They have a new album, their first in 4 years.

You're hearing Echoes from PRX, and I'm John DiLiberto, and I've got kind of an up-tempo set coming your way, but I will definitely chill you out with the last track by Benj. But let's start with Lamb. This is from their incredible album, The Secret of Letting Go, from a few years back now. It's a track called Illumina.

current geological epoch. Dating from the commencement of significant human impact on Earth's geology and ecosystems, including anthropogenic climate change.

There's a set that probably woke you up before I sent you Drifting with Benj. That was from his album called The View from Vega. That came out of Orchestral Maneuvers in the Dark and Thropocene from their latest Bauhaus Staircase, and Johnny Fallout before that, Awake in a Garden of Stars, title track to his EP, and believe it or not, that is definitely one of the mellower tunes on that EP. And up at the top, just a gorgeous tune from Lamb, the British electronica duo Illumina from their album The Secret of Letting Go. We had a great interview with them several years back. Coming up in the next half hour, I've got Astrid Williamson and some Jill Haley playing her oboe. It's all ahead as Echoes continues from PRX. Did you know about the Echoes app? It's a way you can hear all kinds of music from the Echoes soundscape. 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

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You're hearing Echoes from PRX, and I'm John DiLiberto. Coming up, we'll be hearing some Russell Walder, but let's start with James Blake. And this is definitely the most tuneful track on his latest album called Playing Robots into Heaven. It's called Low.

Astrid Williamson, really wonderful singer out of England, from an album she did last year, Into the Mountain, Body, the name of that track. That came out of Russell Walder with Walk on Water from Speak to the Storm. That album was the Echoes CD of the Month back in October, and you can catch an interview with Russell Walder that is up in the Echoes podcast right now. And start off with James Blake. Coming up, I've got Lily and Madeline. You can get a playlist for today's show on our website. That's at echoes.org. And while you're there, check out the Echoes CD of the Month Club. Get great albums like that Russell Walder recording every single month. Just go to echoes.org. Find out more about the Echoes CD of the Month Club. Here's Jill Haley. This is another one of her landscape recordings taken from her sojourns to national parks across America. This one is in Alaska, and it's called Alaskan Soundscapes.

Richard Ashe from his latest Sonic Spirals, and that came out of Lily and Madeline. What a nice tune. Decaying Rules from their album Night Swim. And Jill Haley up at the top, Autumn in the Wrangell Mountains from Alaskan Soundscapes. Jill joined by her husband, David Cullen, playing guitar. I'm John DiLiberto. Thank you so much for being with me in this first hour of Echoes today. Jeff Towns, the producer of the show. 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

We've been hearing Jamshid Sharifi as a producer with artists like Okai lately, but I'm going to go back to one of his great solo albums. This one is called One. I also have some Bridget Bardini, great singer from Australia. It's all ahead on Echoes from PRX.

I'm John DiLiberto, and you're hearing Echoes from PRX. Coming up in this hour, I've got some Mike Oldfield going back to his 1994 release, The Songs of Distant Earth. It was inspired by the writings of sci-fi author Isaac Asimov. I've also got a track from a new compilation of electronic music called Virtus Insonus 6.

Einki from the Virtus and Sonus 6 compilation. We're also going to hear some Kevin Keller from his Evensong album, and I've got Benjamin Jane off his recording, Broken. Just listen this hour, and it will all be fixed on Echoes. Here's someone I haven't played in quite a while, Ravid Hung, and this is Agua.

Einki with Tuven from a collection called Virtus in Sonus 6, and that came out of Jamshid Sharifi, just an incredible musician and composer. Doesn't put out too much music, but produces a lot of people. This is from his solo album called One, and we heard Darfur is Burning, talking about that war-torn region in Sudan. Low Roar before that, we lost him just a year ago, Once in a Long, Long While, title track to one of his albums. And Benjamin Jane before that with Numb, I Can't Feel a Thing. That's from his album, Broken. Lalia up at the top. Coming up in the next half hour, I've got some Mike Oldfield and Kevin Keller as Echoes continues from PRX. Did you know about the Echoes app? It's a way you can hear all kinds of music from the Echoes soundscape. You can dial up the Echoes podcast, listen to our live recordings, and check out what's coming up. 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

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You're hearing echoes from PRXN. I'm John DiLiberto. Coming up, I've got a bass player who used to work with Alice Cooper and Flo and Eddie, among others. But first is Astrid Williamson. We played a track from her album Into the Mountain in the first hour, and I liked it so much I'm going to play another track in this hour. This is Corsica.

Eric Scott, hard to believe listening to that he actually played bass with Alice Cooper and Flo and Eddie. This is from his solo album called Spirits. We heard Other Planets. We lost Eric a couple of years ago. Astrid Williamson before that off her album Into the Mountain. Coming up, Mike Oldfield from the Songs of Distant Earth. If you think you missed something I played on Echoes, you can locate it on our website in the playlist at echoes.org. Playlist will have all of the great music that you're listening to today on Echoes. Once again, that's at Echoes, echoes.org. Here's Kevin Keller. He's got a new album called Evensong. It's the Echoes CD of the month for November. You can read my review of this wonderful recording on our website at echoes.org. And while you're there, check out the Echoes CD of the month club, because you can get great albums like this every single month. Just go to echoes.org to find out more about the Echoes CD of the month club. And if you remember right now, you'd already have this great album in your collection. Kevin Keller from Evensong.

0: Mike Oldfield and a couple of tracks from his album The Songs of Distant Earth, Supernova and Magellan. That came out of Bridget Bardini, really wonderful singer out of Australia, Breathe, from her album Stellar Lights, and Kevin Keller up at the top with Evensong 8 from his November CD of the month, Evensong. I'm John DiLiberto. Thank you so much for being with me in the second hour of Echoes today. Jeff Town is the producer of the show. 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
0: Slow Flow Echoes, new music by Kenobi, who channels 60s instrumental film sounds on his album Over the Horizon. We'll also hear Jeff Oster's down-tempo, lo-fi, ambient jazz from his release Howling Loon. I'm John DiLiberto, Howling at the Moon, on Echoes from PRX.

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I'm John DiLiberto, and you're hearing echoes from PRX. I've got a show of mysticism, politics, and landscapes coming your way. We're going to hear from Lamb off their album The Secret of Letting Go and Orchestral Maneuvers in the Dark with a commentary on global warming from their new one, Bauhaus Staircase. I've also got Russell Walder's Speak to the Storm. Lily and Madeline are sisters with incredible voices and those harmonies that only sisters can get. They have a new album, their first in 4 years.

You're hearing echoes from PRX, and I'm John DiLiberto, and I've got kind of an up-tempo set coming your way, but I will definitely chill you out with the last track by Benj. But let's start with Lamb. This is from their incredible album, The Secret of Letting Go, from a few years back now. It's a track called Illumina.

geological epoch. Dating from the commencement of significant human impact on Earth's geology and ecosystems, including anthropogenic, climate,

There's a set that probably woke you up before I sent you Drifting with Benj. That was from his album called The View from Vega. That came out of Orchestral Maneuvers in the Dark and Thropocene from their latest Bauhaus Staircase, and Johnny Fallout before that, Awake in a Garden of Stars, title track to his EP, and believe it or not, that is definitely one of the mellower tunes on that EP. And up at the top, just a gorgeous tune from Lamb, the British electronica duo. That came out of Orchestral Maneuvers in the Dark and Thropocene from their latest Bauhaus Staircase, and Johnny Fallout before that, Awake in a Garden of Stars, title track to his EP, and believe it or not, that is definitely one of the mellower tunes on that EP. And up at the top, just a gorgeous tune from Lamb,

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Did you know about the Echoes app? 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

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You're hearing Echoes from PRX, and I'm John DiLiberto. Coming up, we'll be hearing some Russell Walder, but let's start with James Blake. And this is definitely the most tuneful track on his latest album called Playing Robots into Heaven. It's called Loaded.

Astrid Williamson, really wonderful singer out of England, from an album she did last year, Into the Mountain. Body, the name of that track. That came out of Russell Walder with Walk on Water from Speak to the Storm. That album was the Echoes CD of the Month back in October, and you can catch an interview with Russell Walder that is up in the Echoes podcast right now. And start off with James Blake. Coming up, I've got Lily and Madeline. You can get a playlist for today's show on our website. That's at echoes.org. And while you're there, check out the Echoes CD of the Month Club. Get great albums like that Russell Walder recording every single month. Just go to echoes.org. Find out more about the Echoes CD of the Month Club. Here's Jill Haley. This is another one of her landscape recordings taken from her sojourns to national parks across America. This one is in Alaska, and it's called Alaskan Soundscapes.

Richard Ashe from his latest Sonic Spirals, and that came out of Lily and Madeline. What a nice tune. Decaying Rules from their album Night Swim. And Jill Haley up at the top, Autumn in the Wrangell Mountains from Alaskan Soundscapes. Jill joined by her husband, David Cullen, playing guitar. I'm John DiLiberto. Thank you so much for being with me in this first hour of Echoes today. Jeff Towns, the producer of the show. 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

We've been hearing Jamshid Sharifi as a producer with artists like Okai lately, but I'm going to go back to one of his great solo albums. This one is called One. I also have some Bridget Bardini, great singer from Australia. It's all ahead on Echoes from PRX.

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join David Gans for the Grateful Dead Hour every Wednesday night at 9. 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

0: Heartstop from the Revivalist band out of Nashville, who were up here in Saratoga earlier this year. Get It Honest, their brand new album. 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All right, 505. Hello? This thing on? Dave Michaels, your tuned coordinator on this finally Friday. Great to have you here, up and listening. Oh, yeah. Weekend right around the bend. The week in the rear view. Beautiful weather ahead as well. We're going to see some sunshine around the 518 today with a high near 81 degrees. Complete weather forecast coming up. And great tunes from The Strokes, Tom Waits, Buffalo Springfield. 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And the incomparable, the incredible Ma Rainey. 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
0: All right, thanks so much for your support this morning. Thanks for listening. You know, when we say you've left regular radio behind, we mean it. Come on now. Come on. We're going to step into our Wayback Time Machine, travel to 1927. 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

stopped working. It's a song called We Only Flicker from local 518 singer-songwriter Rhea, right here on WEXT Radio, your home for local music in the Capital Region. 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We mean it. Here's a Neil Young signature tune performed by Buffalo Springfield. It appeared on their 67 album, Buffalo Springfield Again. And this tune reached number 98 on the Billboard Hot 100 in 1968.

0: There's a voice loved by many, not just his mom. We all love Tom Waits. There's Blind Willie Johnson's Soul of a Man. Tom recorded back in 2016 from his album God Don't Never Change, the songs of Blind Willie Johnson. Exit 97.7 and 106.1 EXT. Yeah, we heard the latest from the Strokes. Going shopping from Reality Awaits. I'm Dave Michaels. Good morning. Early, finally, Friday, 14th of August. I trust we're up and off to a great start here today. It was at 5:33 now. Sunshine today, 81 degrees, partly cloudy, 56 tonight, sunny, 79 tomorrow, and partly sunny, 79 Sunday. We've got the acoustic pop duo Late Night Thoughts coming up today, noontime live at EXT. That's Brian Rausch and Michael Harlow, the duo from Waltham, Mass, in our studio playing us some songs. Oh, yeah, we're going to spend some time with those two. Late Night Thoughts today, noontime, live at EXT. I appreciate you listening. If you want to support the music here this morning, we've got some concert tickets we can send your way. We've got some really cool last chance concert tickets. August 30th is going to be here before you know it. Judy Collins, Mary Chapin Carpenter, and Roseanne Cash are together at Tanglewood, while Outlaw Fest takes over SPAC. 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
4: All right, stay put. I've got a new one from Alabama Shakes and the latest from Michael Kiwanuka after this band out of Cleveland, Tennessee. Song out of her Discovery band is called I Need Your Heart from Monday Night Social on EXT.

Wow. There you go, my friend. That is brand new from Brittany Howard and Alabama Shakes. I feel hope coming from I Must Be Dreaming, the Shakes' first album in quite some time. 11 songs on I Must Be Dreaming. It's coming out August 28th. And September 5th, they're going to be over at Tanglewood with the one and only Mavis Staples. And we've got tickets to that show. 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OMG. That's going to be one heck of a show. Dave Michaels hanging out with you on this finally Friday, WEXT Radio. I've got the Eagles coming up after Infinity Song. The Boyd siblings from Detroit, now based in New York City. Here's Hurricane.

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Hello.

0: There's a spicy little number right there. Black Dog Rabbit Hole. Brand new from Devin Gilfillian. Singer, songwriter, guitar player from Nashville by way of Philly, PA. Time Will Tell. Brand new album is out right now. 97.7 and 106.1 EXT. 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It is a finally Friday. Woo! Yeah, finally. Right weekend right around the bend. The week in the rear view. We've got the weekend right in front and beautiful weather on tap as well. Sunny today with a high near 81 degrees. Complete weather forecast coming up. Earth, Wind, and Fire coming up. The Boss, Gloria Jones. And, I've got one from local 518 Searcy in under 15 minutes. 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We've got tickets to Outlaw Fest and Alabama Shakes, Haley Williams, Lucas Nelson, and Molly Tuttle, Mary Chapin Carpenter, Judy Collins, Roseanne Cash. They're together at Tanglewood. 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
0: 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Jeremy wrote, "Thanks again for pointing us in the direction of some great new music." 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
0: All right. Thanks so much for your support of EXT this morning. New David Bowie is coming out. Yeah, a trove of unheard David Bowie recordings from 1965 when he was still going by Davy Jones. The Shel Talley recordings dropped September 18th, 22 tracks in all, 10 never before released, cut with legendary 60s producer Shel Talley, known for hits with the Kinks and the Who. And I guess some sessions you'll hear feature a young Jimmy Page on guitar pre-Zeppelin. Pretty cool. The Shel Talley recording, September 18th. Well, here's the Thin White Duke going back to 69 on EXT.

There you go. Melanie Kramer, Rich Labuti, Circe, Local 518 with Wolves. Brand new song. You check them out next Wednesday. They're going to be playing Freedom Park in Scotia beginning at 7 p.m. WEXT Radio, your home for local music in the Capital Region. Leon Bridges, Tears of Joy and Space Oddity from the Thin White Duke back there. You got Dave spinning the tunes for you on this early, finally Friday. I've got Gloria Jones and the Boss Bruce coming up after this.

0: In 81, that song attained worldwide fame after being covered and reworked by Soft Cell. Remember that one? Of course, yeah. But this one, love the OG version. The Boss, Bruce, Streets of Minneapolis before that. You got Dave hanging out with you on a Finally Friday. Good morning, 6:32 now. Sunshine around the 518 today. We'll see a high near 81 degrees, partly cloudy, 56 tonight. Sunny, 79 tomorrow, and partly sunny with a chance of showers, 79 Sunday, Sunday, Sunday. 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We've got that one show with Judy Collins, Mary Chapin Carpenter, and Roseanne Cash at Tanglewood, Outlaw Fest at SPAC. There's Alabama Shakes and Haley Williams. We've got a ton of exciting concert tickets, but some are very limited in supply. 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
0: 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All right, and coming up at noontime today, we've got Late Night Thoughts. Ryan Michael from Waltham, Mass, live at EXT. Don't miss out on that. Casey Musgraves and B.B. King coming up after this morning's Stacks at Sunrise. And this great one from September 1959, the Veltones, Memphis vocal group. Here's Fool in Love at EXT.

leaving regular radio behind with Buckwheat Zydeco doing the Stones' Beast of Burden right here on WEXT Radio. And a brand new one from Casey Musgraves before that, Mexico Honey from Middle of Nowhere. I'm Dave. I've got Paul coming up after this one. Brand new. It's called When You Know from B.B. Stockwell on EXT.

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0: First new music from Cage the Elephant in 2 years, Beaches in Tennessee, a song about wanting to be rescued from everything. 97.7 and 106.1 WEXT, listener-supported roots and rock. 7.04 with Dave Michaels, your host until 10 on this finally Friday, finally, right? Oh yeah, week in the rear view, weekend ahead. I've got Blue Wilder ahead as well, local 518 singer-songwriter, Room Full of Blues, Phoebe Bridgers, Donovan, and three from the Fab Four on Breakfast with the Beatles, coming your way at 7:20. Hey, right now, EXT is doing a little mini pledge event. We've got some tickets for you. Very limited deal here. They're almost gone. That's the deal. 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We've got tickets to Judy Collins, Mary Chapin Carpenter, and Roseanne Cash all together at Tanglewood. Willie and Fam at Outlaw Fest at SPAC. Alabama Shakes, Lucas Nelson, Amali Tuttle, Haley Williams. 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
0: All right, thanks so much for your support, and I really do appreciate you listening here, tuning in. I'm Dave Michaels, your host until 10. Here's a tune that was written in Rishikesh, India, where this artist was studying transcendental meditation with the Maharishi Mahesh Yogi and the Beatles. Here's Donovan with Hurdy Gurdy Man on EXT.

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Music out of the Collar City right there from Lou Wilder, local 518 singer-songwriter. Whirlwind from Love in the Rear View. Brand new album, WEXT Radio, your home for local music in the Capital Region. 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And Breakfast with the Beatles. Oh, I hope you have an appetite. Here's the first of three.

0: See, that, what you were doing then, it sounded like that's the kind of thing that would be nice to have, like, one of the verses like that, like classical.
1: What's that?
0: What you were doing. Didn't it? It'd have a couple of them. Didn't anybody tell them? But then just a... Sunday's on. You know, that kind of variation, it needs a bit.

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1: So I left to Cleveland.
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3: 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And they close with another of their...

0: The Boys right there, performing on the BBC's Top Gear program, July 16th, 1964. Things We Said Today from Live at the BBC. Wrapping up this morning's breakfast with the Beatles. 97.7 and 106.1 EXT. I'm down. And she came in through the bathroom window from Anthology 3 way back there. That'll do it for us today and for the weekend. We'll be back here Monday morning, same Dave time, same Dave channel. I'm Dave Michaels, your head chef and bottle washer. Reach out if there's something I can play for you. Dave at WEXTradio.org. I'm Blue Sky at WEXTDave. And two huge shows are coming up August 30th. And we've got your tickets. Judy Collins, Mary Chapin Carpenter, and Roseanne Cash at Tanglewood, or Outlaw Fest at SPAC. 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

All right. Thanks so much for your support this morning. I've got the Jayhawks and the Spin Doctors coming up after Presley Hale, singer-songwriter from Hamilton, Texas. Brand new music out of our Discovery Bin. This song's called Busy on EXT.

They're coming out with a brand new album August 28th called Sanctuary Park. 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It's about 10 away from 8. I've got TP and the HB coming up after this Nashville band, Slap Dragon. Here's Already One on EXT.

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0: Brandon Flowers, Killers frontman right there with Plans from Thrasher. Brand new solo album. It's first in 11 years. It's out 1 week from today, August 21st. Exit 97.7 and 106.1 EXT. 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All right, it's 8.05. You got Dave hanging out with you until 10 on a finally Friday. Good morning, 14th of August. I've got Miski on the way, Sam Bender, local 518 Nocturne. And we're going to chat with G-Love, Garrett Dutton. G-Love and Special Sauce. They're in town tomorrow night. Garrett revisiting his old stomping grounds. He went to Skidmore. We're going to chat with him about that and a whole lot more of the show tomorrow night, Universal Preservation Hall in Saratoga Springs at UPH.org for tickets and more info. 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We've got tickets to some incredible concerts. 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
0: Hey, this Saturday, August 15th, one of the most distinctive voices in American roots music is coming to Universal Preservation Hall in Saratoga Springs. For more than three decades, G-Love has blended blues, hip-hop, folk, funk, and soul into a sound that's unmistakably his own. Whether you know him from Cold Beverage, Baby's Got Sauce, or his latest music, his live shows are always packed with groove, great stories, and a whole lot of fun. It's a pleasure to welcome G-Love to the show.
6: Hey, what's going on, Saratoga Springs? It's great to be here with you guys.
0: Thanks for taking the time to chat with us here today.
6: Well, it's always a pleasure, and really looking forward to getting back up to Saratoga Springs. Of course, in a lot of ways, the G-Love story, a big piece of it happened in Saratoga Springs back in 1991 and 1992. I went to Skidmore University for the year.
0: That's right, lest we forget that.
6: Yeah, so, I used to perform at Falstaff's there on campus, and I used to go to the open mic night at Cafe Alina's. I think it was every Monday night. And in a lot of ways, I really cut my teeth there. I also studied jazz guitar lessons at Skidmore with John Nazarenko. I don't know if he's still a professor there. He taught me a lot of cool chords, which really, had a positive impact on my songwriting and my guitar playing style. So it was a lot of things happening up there that kind of made me the person I am today.
0: That's so awesome. Well, we can't wait to see you back in Saratoga Saturday night. Hip hop blues, it's a style you created that's instantly recognizable. When you first started, did you have a vision for that sound, or did it evolve naturally?
6: So I was kind of a folk singer. I was into folk music like Bob Dylan and folk rock like the Byrds, Neil Young, the Beatles. And later I got into the blues, notably through discovering a John Hammond record. You know, we just lost John this past year, so sure miss him. But, you know, John's records really influenced me heavily. So I was really blues and folk, but at the same time, growing up in the inner city of Philadelphia during the 80s, which is when kind of hip hop, you know, came forward as its own genre in a really powerful, poignant way. I was, you know, living the hip hop culture. You know, I was a graffiti writer and a skateboarder, breakdancing, basketball, and a fan of rap music. I never really thought of myself ever being a rapper. But then one day when I was a street musician, I started rapping. Then I started writing rhymes. And because of the amount of lyrics that, you know, you could fit into a rap song, in contrast to like a regular, you know, how you think of writing a regular pop or folk or rock song, you know, three verses, I could fit a lot more words in. So I could, and I liked words. I was into creative writing and I liked words and I liked books. So I was able to really express myself through the hip hop writing form. And then it just kind of happened. But I will say one other thing that was interesting to me was that, you know, I grew up in Philly and I always wanted to go to the country. So it was appealing to me to go to school up in Saratoga Springs. And when I got up there, I really missed the city. I missed the diversity and the anonymity of a big city. And I felt a little closed in by a small town. So I started kind of writing songs about my memories of Philadelphia. So I wrote a lot of songs about Philadelphia while being up at Skidmore. Like most notably, I think, was a song called Shooting Hoops off my first record, which is a song about the basketball courts of Philadelphia.
0: That's really cool. Now, you've released some new music since last year's Ode to RL, and that's RL Boyce from Mississippi, who passed away in 23. And this new music still sound unmistakably like G-Love, but they keep exploring different directions. How do you balance staying true to your sound while keeping things fresh?
6: Well, you know, it's a great question, and I think it's just the artistic flow. You know, like I've always kind of been of the mindset to kind of follow the music and follow my muse. That kind of takes me on the stylistic journey. One thing I do try to do now is when I'm making a record, to really try to keep that record, you know, to have continuity, have that record be in a certain lane. On the latest record, Ode to RL, it's a very interesting project because we had recorded RL Boyce, the late RL Boyce, on a late night whiskey and marijuana drenched session in Mississippi. And, we went back to go through the tracks, and well, it was very marijuana whiskey influenced, and it was not really holding up as a full record. So we thought, man, what can we do with this? And I started working with this younger producer in Cape Cod, a guy named Logan Tickner. And I said, hey, Logan, if you ever get of the mind to take this session and, you know, chop it up and make beats with it. So he did, and he came back with this really unique palette, which was RL's voice and guitar, my harmonica, Luther Dickinson's slide guitar and piano, and Chuck Treese's drums and bass. And the tracks felt very poignant to me, and every track I just wrote to. So we basically took this session that has RL's whole vibe on it and just wrote a whole new record around it. Wow. And that was what it is. And it's I'm really, really happy the way this record came out. It's really inspired and it's poignant. And the subject matter is very, you know, timely, but it also feels timeless. And it also feels like a new sound to me. So I know artists always say, oh, yeah, my new record, check it out. But this record is really worth the ride, man. It's really cool.
0: It is really cool. It is a wonderful album, Ode to RL. G-Love joining us over Zoom here today. Now, you've collaborated with so many folks, Jack Johnson, the Ava Brothers, Lucinda Williams, Kevin Moe, Donovan Frankenreiter. Is there one partnership that really shifted how you approach making music?
6: Wow. I mean, It's such a great question. You know, Jack Johnson and Donovan and I is like a trio. I think I know I really influenced Jack a lot, and then he really influenced me a lot as well. Mm. I would say that the most influential person that I worked with recently was Kevmo, who produced our Grammy-nominated record, The Juice. And Kev is such a wonderful producer, teacher. I look at that record recording as kind of a masterclass, not only in the blues, but in studio production, songwriting, singing, guitar playing, rhythm, everything, and life.
0: Very cool. And we're going to see your skill set on display here Saturday night. Now, Universal Preservation Hall is an old church, very unique, intimate room. We're so excited to see you there. If someone has never seen G Love and Special Sauce live before, what can they expect?
6: Well, this tour is a really cool tour. We're touring as a trio, as usual. Jimmy Jazz Prescott and Tom Airy, a wonderful drummer from Boston. And we're celebrating the 20th anniversary of our Lemonade record.
0: Wow.
6: So we're certainly playing a lot of songs of that record, which that record is some awesome songs. And, but yeah, we play from all the catalog. We do play a couple songs off of O.T.R.L. record. Doing the new single collaboration with Stupid and Wiz Khalifa called Backseat Driving.
0: Just
6: came out last week. So, yeah, so it's a fun show. It's a lot of improvisation. There's soloing. There's freestyling. We really try to make a fun connection with the crowd, and the crowd sings along a lot. You know, it's a big celebration of life.
0: It's a real interactive show because the people, the audience members get involved. They stomp, they whoop, they holler. You're playing guitar, but you're also playing harmonica as well. You're a great showman.
6: Yeah, that's right. Thank you, man. Yeah,
0: so
6: well,
0: good.
6: You know, we love music. We love it, man. We really love music. We love to be out there in front of people. So that's what the whole thing is, man. It's all about making people happy and making people inspired.
0: Yeah, it's going to be an infectious night. Tomorrow night, Saturday night, Universal Preservation Hall with G Love and Special Sauce. Now, G, outside of music, what keeps you inspired and creatively recharged these days?
6: Well, I think, you know, I got to say my family, you know, my family is everything. And my wife, Kelsey, and I have three little boys. And actually, one of them's in the back seat who's coming with me on tour. And he'll be with me tomorrow night. So maybe he'll jump up and play harmonica. But yeah, man, I'm a family man. And when I'm not doing this, I'm home doing chores and, you know, cooking dinners for my wife and kids. And just we live in Cape Cod and
0: Are you a cook? Are you the cook in your family? Do you make all the meals?
6: Well, I am. Yeah, I mean, my mother. Gerke says Lewis's big brother, also does. But yeah, I love to cook. My mother was a chef. My grandmother was a chef. My uncle's a chef. My sister works in the wine industry. Uncle Denny and yeah, we love to cook it up. And last night we cooked up some swordfish and corn on the cob. And
0: wow.
6: I love to make that tomato onion cucumber salad in the summertime and all this stuff.
0: All right. Can't wait to see you. You're going to cook up a show here Saturday night, tomorrow night. All right. G Love and Special Sauce, 7:30 p.m. Saturday night, August 15th at Universal Preservation Hall in downtown Saratoga Springs at UPH.org for tickets. VIP tickets also available. Keep up with G Love's music, tour dates, and everything else he's got going on at philadelphonic.com. G Love, thank you so much for taking the time, and safe travels to you from Maine back to New York, and we'll see you Saturday night.
6: All right, we'll see you then. Looking forward to a great show. Thanks so much to all of our friends at Saratoga Springs for all the support all these years. A big shout out to Cafe Lena, and can't wait to drink some of that Saratoga water from the spring in town, man.
0: All you, buddy, all you. G Love, thank you so much. We'll talk to you again soon.
6: All right, take care.

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1: 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All right, you want some local music? 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Here's Dancing with Wolves on EXT.

0: There's Mitski with Where's My Phone from Nothing's About to Happen to Me, her brand new album. Sam Fender and Olivia Dean with Rain Me In. And Nocturne Local 518 with Dancing with Wolves on WEXT Radio. You got Dave hanging out with you on this fine, finally Friday morning, 8:35 now, this 14th of August. You doing all right? Stay right there. Tipped Marin on the way. Judah and the Lion. We've got Maren Morris and Dead, of course. Dead ahead. Dawn of the Dead. Hey, we're putting a bow on our summer ticket lineup. 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Last chance means last chance. 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
0: All right, thank you so much for your support of EXT this morning. Really do appreciate it. Judah and the Lion on the way, and Maren Morris after this morning's Dawn of the Dead. We're going to go back to 1970. We've got Jerry, Bob, and Phil all sharing the vocals on this one here from American Beauty on EXT.

Brand new music right here on WEXT Radio from Judah and the Lion. Maybe the Best Is Now from I Am a Prism. Brand new album from the guys out today. Yeah, go check it out. They're going to be playing Empire Live in Albany coming up October 30th. You got Dave, your tunage coordinator on this fine Finally Friday. Roberta Flack from 1969 coming up after this brand new one from Tift Merritt. Someone to watch the band with me on EXT.

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0: April, I heard my mother sing her way back when I was a child.
1: Cold April. Allison Russell right there with Cara Jackson, Denisha, and Explore Pop Choir from Allison's brand new album, In the Hour of Chaos. One of my favorite albums, one of my favorite songs of 2026 so far. 97.7 and 106.1 WEXT. Listener supported roots and rock. All right, good morning. You got Dave hanging out with you on this finally Friday, 14th of August. It is 9:05. No. And I've got tunes coming up from John Craggie, Emmett Rhodes, The Who will ride the magic bus. I've got the latest from Houndmouth and Relapse and Roses, local 518. They're going to be playing at Indie Whims tonight with Nocturne and Yaz. Hey, Circle August 30th as well. Another great night of music. Judy Collins, Mary Chapin Carpenter, and Roseanne Cash, they are together at Tanglewood, while Outlaw Fest, Willie Nelson, and a whole bunch of great artists, they're going to be taking over SPAC that very same day. 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
1: All right. Thanks so much for your support of EXT this morning. We'll begin with this tune that was ranked number 187 on Rolling Stone's 500 Greatest Songs of All Time list and number 287 on WEXT's 977 Greatest Songs of All Time list from 2016.

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Vocal 518, Escape. 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Go check them out. They're going to be playing at Indie Whims on Central Avenue in Albany with Nocturne and Yaz. 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

0: is gone. Lullaby. Emma Rhodes, stepping into our Wayback Time Machine to 1970. Fire Season from John Craggy, and Magic Bus from The Who. I want it, I want it. You can have it right here on EXT. 926 with Dave, good morning. Exit 97.7 and 106.1 EXT. We'll see some sunshine in the 518 today with a high near 81 degrees, partly cloudy 56 tonight, sunny 79 tomorrow, and partly sunny 79 Sunday. If there's a summer concert you've been thinking about, this is the moment. Here at EXT, we're down to the final tickets for several shows, and some are already seriously low. 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
0: All right, let's get right back into it. Rick Ocasek and the Cars on the way. Social D and Goose right on the backside of my daily double. This morning, a double shot from Jeff Lynn and ELO on EXT.

And there you have it, brand new music from Social D, Social Distortion. Tonight from Born to Kill, a brand new album that came out this past May. 15 years in the making. It's the biggest gap in between albums, 15 years. The album's progress was interrupted by Mike Ness's diagnosis with stage 1 tonsil cancer, which he announced back in June of 2023. 97.7 and 106.1 EXT. Oh, and after completing treatment and a year of recovery, Mike received a clean bill of health. I'm Dave Michaels, just about out of time for now. I'll be back with you Tuesday morning beginning at 5. I'm going to be out on Monday. Joyce Jackie's going to be filling in for me. And Joyce is coming up next. She's filling in for Laura Grant. She's got today off. We're all off trying to fit as many things as we can in this summer before it's all gone, right? You know. But thanks for hanging out with me today, and thanks for your support of EXT. Joyce Jackie coming up next. Have yourself a fantastic weekend. I'll leave you with a couple more. Rick Ocasek and the Cars coming up after today's guests on Live at EXT. From Waltham, Mass, here's Late Night Thoughts, Days Like This at EXT. 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

0: good morning. There's In the Middle from Mount Joy and another Joy with you, Joyce Jackie, sitting in for Laura. And wow, we've got some excitement. 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

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You've got choices on that day. Judy Collins, Mary Chapin Carpenter, Roseanne Cash at Tanglewood. 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

0: Oh, I love her voice. The late Sharon Jones and the Dap Kings doing Better Things going back to 2010. New Grace Potter, Love Me Not. Oh, we love her. And I know you love WEXT, which is why I'll ask you to please make a contribution in any amount. We have some wonderful thank you gifts. In fact, some great concert tickets we'll be telling you about. 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
0: 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We do need each and every dollar to keep WEXT going strong. And as you do that, how about Charlie Crockett? In just a bit, you can look forward to that. And this is Discovery Music, a song called Amaretto Sours from Sophie Lane.

Good morning. I love that song. It's called Planting Tomatoes from Lucy Dacus. Maybe it should be called Harvesting Tomatoes. Mine are still green. What's going on? Anybody have a late harvest this year? I tell you, gardening. It's frustrating, but oh, so rewarding. Charlie Crockett, John Mellencamp, Sophie Lane back there. My playlist is online. Joyce Jackie sitting in for Laura Grant, WEXTRadio.org. And while you're there, please do click the donate button, make a contribution, grab a great thank you gift. Johnny Blue Skies and the Dark Clouds right now. This one is new. It's called Don't Let Go.

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0: That's what I love, music fans supporting the station that you love. 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Look at Connie on the way. But first, we're going to go old school. Here's Echo and the Bunnymen on EXT.

Good morning. It's about 18 minutes past 11. There's Local 518 for you. Rob Ballew Band with City and the Beatles. Low Cut Connie, Echo and the Bunny Man back there. What a set of music. Diverse and varied, and we love it. And I love hearing from you, and we do need to hear from you. We're in a very short pledge drive the next couple of days, blowing out some ticket offers. And the thank you gifts are incredible. 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Foo Fighters on the way. But first, here's Bruce Springsteen on EXT.

Foo Fighters, Joby Riccio, The Boss, Springsteen back there, and on the way, I've got the new one from the Rolling Stones, Jesse Malin's latest as well, and some discovery music from Alison Strong. But first, we need to hear from you. 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Foo Fighters, Joby Riccio, The Boss, Springsteen back there, and on the way, I've got the new one from the Rolling Stones, Jesse Malin's latest as well, and some discovery music from Alison Strong.

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0: Thank you for making your contribution to WEXT. 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Hey, next hour, Late Night Thoughts live at EXT. Stick around for that. And this is Discovery Music from Allison Strong called Weightless.

Jesse Mellon is recovering from his spinal stroke, and he has made some new music. And you just heard it on WEXT. There's Hollywood Forever, new Jesse Mellon tune. And hey, we've got coming up next hour, stick around for a Live at EXT session with Late Night Thoughts. We'll get to that. 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

0: 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The following program was previously recorded.
1: All right. Thank you, everybody. Thank you very much. We appreciate your support. Are you ready? Here's live at EXT.
2: We're live at EXT. We've got Late Night Thoughts with us. Michael and Brian, thank you guys for coming by.
3: Thanks so much for having us.
4: Yeah.
2: First out of the gate, how'd you guys meet?
4: Brian and I met in college, actually, a little while back. We were in a really cool class together called Protest Through Song at Brandeis University. And we also sang together in a college a cappella group.
3: The Starving Artists, which was kind of a premonition for where we are now.
2: And what decided sort of like, okay, we've met, we're hanging out together. What made you decide to start making music together?
3: Yeah, the final assignment for that class that Michael had mentioned, Protest Through Song, was to write a protest song. And after we did that, it was just smooth sailing. We didn't stop and we haven't stopped.
2: Yeah, you guys have put out quite a number of songs and EPs and stuff.
3: Yeah.
2: And that was what, back in 2017, 18?
4: 2017 is when we started, yeah.
2: Wow, so you guys have been motoring along for 9 years.
4: Hard at work.
2: Hard at work. And it is work,
3: yeah.
2: Right? Yeah. Touring is tough, isn't
3: really
2: it?
3: Really hard,
4: yeah. There's the saying that if you love what you do, you'll never work a day in your life. But we've learned that if you love what you do, you'll work every day of your life.
2: But you're having fun at the same time.
3: So much, yeah. Yes. Oh, my gosh.
2: You guys did that first song together right away. So how did the sort of the next songs come? Did they come along pretty easily?
4: We have a similar taste in music, although there are some cool differences that come alive in our collaboration. But initially, we were just singing covers together, having fun, jamming with other friends as well. And then Brian kind of instigated the idea of writing our own music and having something to say. And so Brian initially would, in our process, Brian would come with a lyrical idea or a theme or even just a song title and show me what he had worked up so far. And then I would kind of help shape it by playing guitar and adding harmony and pushing back against some of the lyrics. The process has evolved,
3: yeah,
4: for sure, over the last decade. But that was how it started, and it was just so much fun. We didn't want to stop.
2: How has it evolved? What do you sort of still come with the ideas, or do you both come with ideas now? Or
3: yeah, I would say it's totally collaborative. We like to bounce everything off each other in the room in real time. So one of us could still come in with an idea, but we're really fleshing it out together in a big way. And we write with co-writers in Nashville now, co-writers in New York City now, co-writers in Colorado now. So it's spread out, and there's a lot more people who we've gotten to team up with and make some cool stuff with.
2: We're in the studio with Late Night Thoughts, and part of me wonders if some of that collaborative effort that you've been able to do, is that because you guys got kind of hooked up with Post Malone's people? I'm just guessing, yeah?
3: Yeah, no, they've been really kind to us.
2: How did that happen? How did you guys get hooked up with those guys?
4: Yeah, so it all starts back at Brandeis University.
3: Yep.
4: When Brian and I started making music together, we had a friend of ours at Brandeis, Avi Hirschbein, who started getting interested in the music industry. So he noticed that we were making music and enjoyed what we were doing and believed in us staunchly since day one and became our college manager, essentially. And when we all graduated, Brian and I moved to New York to make music, and Avi moved out to LA to work in the music industry. Fast forward a handful of years, and he was working at Electric Feel, the management company for Post Malone, but they also have a label, a distribution arm, and other services.
3: And they were just kind of getting it going, and our talks quickly went from, let's do a distribution something, to a full-on record deal, and we could not be happier with how things have gone.
4: They've been amazing partners, and showed us that they believe in our music and in us as individuals and our ability to hustle and make something for ourselves. And we would not be able to do what we're doing right now without their shared vision and support.
2: That's got to feel good.
3: Yes.
2: Yeah.
4: Yeah. Especially
3: so
4: after
3: validating.
4: Many, many years of being independent, working with another label for a little while, and then finding our way to what feels like a really fitting partnership.
3: Mm-hmm.
2: Very cool. Late Night Thoughts. All right, there's got to be a story behind how you come up with that. I mean, it's hard to name a band, right?
3: So, it is.
4: So it sure
2: where did
4: is.
2: This come from?
3: You know, it's funny. We almost went through a renaming process.
5: Oh.
3: But we ended up sticking with Late Night Thoughts. It is our identity. And I think your most honest ideas and opinions and anxieties and hopes come when you are just dead tired.
4: No filter.
3: Just your head's on the pillow and you're thinking, what do I got to do tomorrow? I wish I did this today. And that's where it comes from.
4: A lot of our early writing would also happen in college very late at night.
3: Quite.
4: We get together, no filter, probably should have gone to bed, but instead we stay up making music. And that was a bit of a nod to our origin in that way, too.
2: Brian and Michael are here. They're called Late Night Thoughts. Your EP is Coming Back Home, mm-hmm. but you've released a few EPs.
4: We have indeed.
2: Yeah, you've been busy.
3: Very, yeah.
2: Let's have you guys play a couple songs. This first song you're going to do, Days Like This.
4: Yes, indeed.
3: Yeah.
2: Tell me about this. It feels like a positive thing.
3: Definitely.
2: Okay, because, you know, a title like that could be like Days Like This. but it seems more positive than that.
3: Yeah, it's funny. It came at a time I was just about to quit my day job.
5: Woohoo!
3: And so, I mean, you'll hear the first line of the song, I work a job that doesn't pay. And the truth was, I knew that I was about to quit, but it was...
4: Finally.
3: It was a difficult process, and... It came right, it was all kind of coming to a head, and so that's part of where this song came out of. But it's about the small moments, just enjoying life and...
4: realizing that though sometimes we dream about a bright future and things that might happen later on, we're living in the now, and the now could be
3: the good
4: those
3: old days
4: that you're dreaming of. So living for days like this, you know?
3: Yeah.
6: This song is called Days Like This.

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1: This next song is called Something to Lose.

0: We're live at EXT. Late night thoughts, that's something to lose. Okay. What do you got to lose?
1: Everything.
0: Yeah. Everything.
2: We're two guys who are really, really lucky to be in long-term committed relationships. I got married a couple years ago to my now wife, Denise, and we do remember what it was like to be single.
1: Putting yourself out there is never easy, even outside the context of loving relationships. Vulnerability is a necessity in order to create something of substance. You have to be willing to be hurt and willing to lose something if you want to make something. Mm-hmm. So that song is really about being vulnerable and how beautiful that might be.
0: Where do songs come from for you guys? Is it from your life?
1: We try and write every song to have at least a kernel of lived experience from either Brian or myself.
2: Yeah, I think we've done 100% on that. It would be hard to get up there and perform songs that, you know, we can't really relate to as much. And I think the best music is something where you're watching the artist perform and you really feel it coming out of them, out of every pore of their body. So that's what we try to do.
0: Which then brings me to this one that says Stuff Happens. So tell me about Stuff Happens.
2: Yeah.
1: Stuff Happens is the very first song we ever released.
0: Yeah.
1: On streaming services.
2: And that's a huge reason why we're here today. It's because of the reaction that we got from so many people that we were in school with or our families, that the success of that song initially has given us a whole life of music.
1: But really, that song's origin, if I may shout you out a little,
2: yeah,
1: Brian.
2: Yeah, do it.
1: For anyone listening who's about to be in college, don't date your hallmate. Is maybe some advice that Brian would give the younger self.
2: Yeah.
1: And sometimes all you can do is throw up your hands and say, Stuff Happens. And try and get something good out of the experience and move forward.
2: Yep.
0: And you got a song out of it. So a viral hit. That's pretty cool. Speaking of viral hits, you guys are also very active on social media. Mm-hmm. See you like recording yourselves like everywhere. Are you constantly scouting places to be and play? Because I see you like on street corners and parks. I mean, you're like everywhere.
1: You know, we live in New York City and there is no shortage of beautiful settings to be found in New York City, though you have to look sometimes. But just by walking around our neighborhoods and things like that, we've found a lot of spots we love. And we also love being outside, so whenever we go out of the city together, it helps that Brian and I are best friends. So whenever we go out of the city together, we find a beautiful space. We say, why don't we just take 10 minutes and make a couple of videos and feed the beast.
0: Feed the beast.
1: Social media.
2: The beast. Yeah.
0: We're live at EXT. Late Night Thoughts here with us. Their EP called Coming Back Home. And we should talk about the scents. You have scented candles. Is this part of your merch, or is this just something you do?
1: So we sell scented candles exclusively at our live shows because they're so great, and I wouldn't be able to keep up with the demand if they were sold online. But I make them myself.
0: Really?
2: Yeah.
1: Yep. It's a labor of love. I don't think I'll stop. Our management has suggested that I outsource it, but it's so fun. So,
0: tell me about the process of making a candle. I mean, I'm interested about songwriting here, but now I'm just fascinated by candles.
1: It's really rather simple, honestly.
0: Yeah.
1: And everyone should make their own candles. You melt the wax and you pour it into a tin that has a wick on it that you stick into it. And then the scent oil is really what makes it special. I get scent oil from a company called The Flaming Candle that makes great stuff. I actually recommend not using essential oils because they don't really do a great job of throwing the scent, like making it actually smell that way when you burn it. But stuff I've got from The Flaming Candle has been great. Honestly, the hardest part is the hours I spend agonizing over what smell is what song. What song name smells like what?
0: Uh-huh.
1: There's no right answer, but I keep searching for it.
2: Yeah, I'll get texts from Michael like midnight being like, I really think that this scent is that song. I'm like, man, just go to sleep.
0: That's fantastic. Well, guys, I really appreciate you coming by and playing some songs for us and talking with us. Before I let you go, though, when you were doing sound check, you did a sound check of a Creedence Clearwater Revival song.
2: Yeah.
0: So I'm assuming they're potentially influential for you. Who else would you say would be on that list?
2: Definitely. I've loved CCR my whole life, but John Mayer was a huge influence to me growing up. I would say now we love the huge folk acts like Mumford & Sons, the Lumineers, the Head and the Heart, Noah Kahan. There's so many great folk artists, especially right now, that are coming up, and we're just grateful to be a part of that.
1: I also have to shout out some original musical influence for me, which is the Grateful Dead, and hearing the capacity of harmony live and hearing how powerful that could be. That was where I first really encountered that.
0: And the harmony that you guys do, how did that come about? Did it just happen? Was it part of that a cappella group you were in?
2: That's a big part of it, yeah. Looking at each other's mouths for vowel shapes every single day and
1: trying to blend sounds.
2: Yeah. I think it's just natural to the music. It's what the songs want, and it comes really naturally.
1: A lot of our writing kind of comes back to this idea of a campfire test, which is that any music we write, that we perform, that belongs in the world of late night thoughts, is something that we hope fits around a campfire. You strip back all the production, you just have a guitar and some friends and a good time, and hopefully it fits that way. And I think vocal harmony is a staple for any of those songs. Any of the songs you might sing around the campfire, you've got a friend or two who just start going off with cool harmonies and things like that. And it feels like natural to the ethos of sound we want to make, too.
2: Definitely.
0: Fantastic. We're live at EXT. Late Night Thoughts. Coming Back Home is the EP. And this last song you're going to do for us, this ends very powerfully. How do you end a song? How do you find the point where, okay, we're going to make it end this way?
2: Excellent question. You know, it's so hard because we try to switch up our endings just to make things a little different. I think for this song in particular, we wrote this one with Jeff Garrison and Joel Krause. It was one of those songs in the room where we all looked around at each other and we thought, this is going to take us somewhere. And so we're really proud of it. I think the ending was just, we wanted to be punctual. We wanted it to be like really pack a big punch at the end. And I think we did it.
1: This song has a bit of a thesis, which you can tell by the by the time the song is done. I don't know how many times we say we'll grow old, but we'll never grow up. But it's quite a lot of times. And so to end it with just kind of a powerful moment of those words hitting home one last time felt like the right move.
2: Yeah.
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3: 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I have one of my favorite local 518 artists, Julia Alsaroff, with her new one called Sorry. We'll get to that. And this is Boy and Bear on EXT.

Does today feel like a Friday? It sure does when you hear your Friday fish fry on 97.7 and 106.1. Joyce Jackie sitting in for Laura. My pleasure to play Free from the band Fish. Julia Alsaroff's new one, Sorry. Boy and Bear back there as well. And I've got the Secret Sisters on the way. Honeysuckle 2 with a song released 2 years ago. They were nominated for an Eddie for Record of the Year. We'll get to Honeysuckle. And how about that new one from U2? It's coming up in a few minutes. All right, we'll get to that. Here's new music from Devin Gilfillian, WEXTRadio.org.

0: That band, they're called Honeysuckle, originally from Boston, now calling the 518 home. Godzilla, the name of that track. It's Joyce Jackie sitting in for Laura. We're going to go old school with T-Rex, okay? New music from Cage the Elephant coming up. And as promised, I think you'll be hearing the new one from you too, as well. It's WEXTRadio.org.
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3: Joyce Jackie with you on a Friday afternoon, and I have to admit, I loved music from the 1970s, so I'll feature some music from T-Rex and the Eagles in this set from the 1970s, but yeah, I dig new music too, and this is a great new tune from U2. 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

0: What an incredibly cool tune. It's new from Cage the Elephant. It's titled Beaches in Tennessee. I'm Joyce Jackie sitting in for Laura. And if you're like me, you enjoy live music. And WEXT can put you in a seat or on the lawn at some great shows. 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
0: Thank you for making that contribution. We're going to be back at it with music from Jesse Wells in a moment. But first, here's Mark Knopfler with James Taylor. 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

0: 1973 for some old school Thin Lizzy. 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
3: 3 years on the local circuit. Played twice at the county fair. And the second time, Ben, our friend who worked the business, and said a guy from a label was there. There were two more like him at the next show, staring us down like hawks. And there was love in the air, and all the money was there, and we were going on tour with Candlebox.

Joyce Jackie with you this wonderful Friday afternoon with new music from Jim James. There's Come Again and some old school Jackson Brown for every man. Maybe you have that record. I picked Take It Easy. Yeah, he wrote that one. Jackson Brown. And let's see, you want to move along to some new music from Orville Peck. This is a song called Too Little Too Late on your Roots and Rock station 97.7 at 106.1.

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1: They were looking for an ingenue. All they ever did see in you was a sickly case of fortitude, a regrettable taste for the stone cold truth. You tell it straight through your tea-stained teeth, yellow like the pages that your pen still bleeds on. They were looking for an ingenue. Imagine my surprise when they settled on you. The poet and her vice, she always thinks twice, so she's always outrun by the one who can spit it out faster.

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from 1964, the Everly Brothers, Gone, Gone, Gone on WEXT. And our ticket offers, we're in a very brief pledge drive, blowing out some ticket offers as thank you gifts. And they will be gone, gone, gone quickly. Some of them are very, very limited. So if you're interested in seeing Alabama Shakes or Lucas Nelson with Molly Tuttle or Haley Williams at SPAC or Outlaw Fest, boy, we've got these tickets and we want to give them to you as a thank you gift. But act now. All right. Really do act now. I'm not trying to scare you. They are limited, of course. WEXTradio.org. And how about Local 518? Here's Annie in the Water with Here Right Now.

0: There's Feist with How Come You Never Go There. And thank you for coming here to WEXT for your eclectic mix of roots and rock. 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

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It's Goose on EXT, and I'm sending that one out to all of you Goose fans, including Nick, who works in TV production at our sister station, WMHT-TV. 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We'll take care of you with some tickets. And we've got Chris Wink taking over in just a bit. He's got your DMB at 3. 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

0: DMB at 3 for your Friday afternoon. That's Lying in the Hands of God from Big Whiskey and the Grugrux King. I'm Chris Wink. Thanks for joining me. It's so wonderful to have you here. You know, we're trying to get rid of a few tickets. We've got some tickets, just a few tickets left over from the last pledge drive for some shows this summer. And we're asking for your support today. Can you make a contribution? Maybe you want to go see the folks at the Outlaw Festival, or you want to go see Judy Collins and Mary Chapin Carpenter and Roseanne Cash, maybe the Alabama Shakes, maybe David Byrne. Make a donation today. And we got you covered. Indie Whims is tonight, and I've got Yaz coming up in just a little bit from the local 518. Also on the way, we're going to save your soul.
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3: 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She

This is your home for local music in the Capital District. Local 518 Indie Whims is tonight. That's Yaz, who will be there tonight, along with Nocturne and Relapse and Roses. Woosah! That's what Yaz says, and I love the feeling. Monrovia with Field Song from my number one record for 2026 called Bloodline. And we heard a classic from Lyle Lovett. 97.7, 106.1. WEXT Radio. Got Alison Russell on the way, The Sacred Souls, and even a song about the banjo. I'm Every Woman, says Chaka Khan on WEXT Radio.

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0: The Sacred Souls with Any Old Fool. That's a song that sounds old, but it's actually brand new. The banjo song from the guys who made the banjo popular again, Mumford & Sons. The album Prize Fighters just out this year. And we heard Kathleen Edwards' Save Your Soul. The Billionaire record was a 2025 fan favorite. 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

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In 2024, the Marias gave us this cool new record called Submarine on WEXTRadio.org. When we talk

Grant Parker, going back to the mid-70s for that album called Howlin' Wind. Don't ask me questions. Ugh. Questions. I can't handle them today. It's Friday. Do I have to answer? Alison Russell with Cold April. That's my favorite song from her latest record called In the Hour of Chaos, and it features Kara Jackson, Denisha, and the Explore Pop Choir. There's actually a lot of really cool folks on the new record from Alison Russell, and it's one of my favorites for 2026. My name's Chris Wink. Thank you for letting me be your DJ, my friend. We'll get to the pizza and root beer. That's what we do on a Friday night just after 6. I've got some Charlie Crockett on the way, the meeting with the boss, and all of this is made possible thanks to listeners like you. And right now, some listeners are taking advantage of the final sets of tickets that we have to some really cool summer shows. 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Here's the latest from Laura Veers, the album Temple Songs, out today.

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0: Weekdays at 4, it's our meeting with the boss. You know, the only boss we listen to. Bruce Springsteen, of course, from The Wild, The Innocent, and The E Street Shuffle. That's Incident on 57th Street. Charlie Crockett, from one of the three albums he did, the Sagebrush Trilogy. That was actually the third of those three. The album called Age of the Ram, the song Kentucky Too Long. I'm Chris Wink. Thank you for letting me be your DJ. Alabama Shakes, we have tickets to see Alabama Shakes at Tanglewood. As our way of saying thank you when you make a donation. Folks are making donations so they can go see some cool shows and make sure there's a radio station that plays Alabama Shakes, Cersei, Tedeschi Trucks Band, Leon Bridges, all that and more coming up this hour.
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It's your home for local music in the Capital District. This Friday afternoon, we just heard Little Phoenix, one of the cool new songs from our pals Cersei. They were awesome at the WEXT Local 518 Fest, and hopefully you were there to witness it. It was grand. You could be there to witness Alabama Shakes at Tanglewood. They're coming with Mavis Staples. We have tickets to that show right now. It's happening in September, but it's coming up real quick. 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

0: Leon Bridges has a new album coming this year, and he's putting it out in two parts. Happiness Anytime, Part 1, is out now, and that's where Tears of Joy comes from. I Got You, the new one from Tedeschi Trucks Band. The album is called Future Soul, and they're going to be playing at Tanglewood this September as well. September 2nd, I believe. Jackie Bristow gave us Believe in the Magic. That's new. She's from New Zealand originally. Makes her home in Nashville, Tennessee these days. 97.7 1061 WEXTRadio.org. Just the other day, I played Tears for Fears doing their song Mad World. Talked a little bit about all the different versions of it that I just love. Well, one of those versions from the movie Donnie Darko is coming up.
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Gary Jules from the movie Donnie Darko and that version of Mad World from 2002. I just love it. It's a great song. 97.7/106.1 wextradio.org. And I'm really torn as to which one is my favorite, because I love every version of that song. Perhaps my most favorite might be the one with Kurt Smith and his daughter playing it on YouTube. I've seen it a few thousand times myself. It's up in the millions of plays, and if you haven't seen it, you should definitely go check it out. Grace Potter gave us Love Me Not, and Phoenix with 1901. Thanks for dropping by. Were you there at the MVP Arena when Old Crow Medicine Show took the stage? The Last American Waltz with Molly Tuttle on wextradio.org.

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0: Making your way home on a Friday night, the Revivalists, Get It Honest is the new album, and that song all about what happens when you fall in love. Your heart just stops beating. 97.7 and 106.1 WEXT. We heard Courtney Barnett and a classic from Talking Heads' Fear of Music record. I'm Chris Wink. Hello Friday. Pizza and Root Beer Night coming up around 6. We'll put that order in. I've got new music from Willie Nile coming up this hour. Zorbas Trio are going to be with us at Rock the Lock tomorrow. Ooh, and also tomorrow night at Sherman's Park, Caroga Lake Music Festival, Bella Rain. We'll get to a couple of songs from Bella, including the first, her debut single, the first of four new songs that are going to be coming out. Can't wait to play you those. Oh, and Dylan at Dusk from the Basement Tapes with the band. Let's go. Thanks for your support tonight.
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3: You know, I was just thinking about this. 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

Tomorrow from 1 to 3, we're going to be over there at the Yankee Lock at the Schoharie Crossing State Historic Site for Rock the Lock, the very first of the series this summer. In August it happens. It's going to be tomorrow. Blast Craze and those guys right there, Zorbas Trio. It's going to be a great afternoon of music. We just heard their song, The Halloween Song. I love that one. Casey Musgraves doing Mexico Honey, the new album Middle of Nowhere, and Red Molly from the Red Album. We heard Clinch River Blues. Thank you for making your donation. 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Born Again from Lickety Split, a fan favorite of Robert Randolph and the Family Band.

0: Anderson East for Melissa. The album Delilah came out in 2015. That's The Devil in Me. We Are from last year's The Great Yellow Light. The inimitable Willie Nile. 97.7 106.1 WEXTRadio.org. So tonight is Indie Whims. They're getting underway at September's 2, just about 7 o'clock tonight. It's going to be a great show with Nocturne and Relapse and Roses and Yaz. You can hear live at EXT sessions from all three of those artists at our website on demand anytime you want. Just go check them out. Sort of do it as a pregame as you head out there tonight. Dylan at Dusk, right after.
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Lovers by Rote came out in 2010. That's Jules and the Polar Bear. Jules Shear, really cool cat. Phoebe Bridgers, her new album Lost Weekend, and that's out today. We heard Lost Boys. Fat Bottom Girls was Queen, classic music from the 1978 album Jazz. And from the Basement Tapes, Dylan and the Band for Dylan at Dusk Tonight, Long Distance Operator, 97.7 1061 WEXTRadio.org. And you make this all possible. Thank you for helping out, especially today. And maybe make sure you get some cool tickets to a great show, just as our way of saying thank you. Tomorrow night at Sherman's Park, Caroga Lake Music Festival continues, and they have been putting on a stellar summer of music out there at Caroga Lake. Everybody going out there tomorrow night is going to be treated to 19-year-old guitarist, singer-songwriter Bella Raine. Here's her new single called Higher Ground on WEXTRadio.org.

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0: Pita Frampton from the album Carry the Light, a song that features Ben Montench called Buried Treasure, 97.7 and 106.1 WEXTRadio.org. And a couple of songs from tomorrow night at Sherman's Park's presenter. Her name is Bella Rain. She's a real, real cool guitarist, just 19 years old. Oh my gosh. Anyway, she's going to be there at Caruga Lake Music Festival tomorrow. We heard Cold, Rain, and Snow. That's a live track. And her new single, she's got four coming out. The first of those four called Higher Ground. 97.7, 106.1, WEXTRadio.org. Coming up this hour, I've got the new one from Sean Rao. I've got some Devin Gilfillian for you, Michael Kiwanuka, and a whole lot more. Oh, and I've got a summer jam in the style of Michael Franti coming up from a kid named Tubby Love on WEXTRadio.org.
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0: So before summer wound down, we wanted to make sure you remembered that we had some tickets as our way of saying thanks when you make a donation. 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Everyone is sexy to someone, right?

Michael Kiwanuka. In 2016, the album Love and Hate, that's Black Man in a White World. Stuff, the new one from Bella White, her album called A Sign in the Weather. And we heard from Claro, too, Sexy to Someone from the 2024 album Charm. It's 97.7 and 106.1. We're wextradio.org. I'm Chris Wink. I appreciate you being there. I've got a fan favorite from Chicago Transit Authority bus driver Taranzo Cannon coming up in just a little bit. And here's a fan favorite. Sean Rao is back. He's got a hot new record called Good Fiction. 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

kind of love is the best I ever had. Hey, boy, now hey, you give me chills like rock and roll, but I'm weary of what's ahead. If

0: Pete's and Root Beer night. The Pete's and Root Beer are on order. There's the preacher, the politician, or the pimp. Neither one of them can have access to my Pete's and Root Beer. I'm just kidding. If they want some, they can. From 2019, a fan favorite of WEXT listeners, Chicago Transit Authority bus driver Toronzo Cannon, who was amazing when he came to play at Music Haven. It's a great show at Music Haven happening this Sunday. Hopefully we'll see you out there for that. Just a couple more Sunday night shows this summer. I can't believe summer is winding down that fast. We heard Devin Gilfillian's new album and the new album from Sean Rao, too. The playlist is online at wextradio.org. I've got some new music from the Jayhawks on the way, plus a really cool version of Beck's song called Ride Lonesome that features Sierra Farrell. So thanks for hanging out with me here this Friday night, pizza and root beer night and all. You're having a good time.
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0: Your new favorite night out might be the one you almost stayed home for. 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You know, I'm still trying to figure out if this song is just a lot of fun or a little bit derivative, but it's really fun. Yeah, I think it's fun. Tubby Love is his name. Life's a Beach. Soak it up. WEXTRadio.org.

Beck and his song Ride Lonesome. And if you said, well, that had somebody else in there, right? Yeah, that was Sierra Farrell teaming up with Beck for that track. Sierra Farrell seems to be like everywhere. She all of a sudden was on the Mumford & Sons track and then on the Beck track, and she's got her own music coming, which is all very exciting. The Jayhawks, new record Sanctuary Park, keeping our heads above water. It's harder and harder to do with all the rain we've been getting. Stray Cats, Look at That Cadillac, and the playlist over at the website, wextradio.org. I'm Chris Wink. Thanks for sharing your Friday night with me, pizza and root beer night. 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Here's Sam Fender and Olivia Dean.

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0: Cage the Elephant with Beaches in Tennessee. That's their new song, and they're sounding a little Black Keys-like on that track, I think. I'm not saying that's bad, I'm just saying I think I feel that vibe. Judah and the Lion, Take It All Back from 2017's Folk Hop and Roll, and Sam Fender with Olivia Dean, the song that has been the longest-running song at number one in the UK, like ever. It's from Sam's record, People Watching. Speaking of Judah and the Lion, I don't know if you saw, they've got some new music coming and we're playing it, but they also are coming to town. They're going to be at Empire Live this fall. Ooh, you didn't know that? Yeah, you should check out their Empire Live schedule at their website, wextradio.org. On the way, Local 518 Maddie Hicks. We'll hear a great tune from our early days from Greg Laswell. Maren Morris has revisited the Hero album. And I've got a lot more, so I hope you'll come along for the ride. 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
0: So I just had somebody say, so is there pizza and root beer available if I make a donation? 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
7: Two, three.

Maddie Hicks, Local 518 on your home for local music in the Capital District. That's Think You Can Guess, her new song. Greg Glasswell, How the Day Sounds came out in 2008. We had only been on the air for a little while when that came out, maybe 6 or 8 months, and that song was one of our favorites back then. Maren Morris, The Hero album came out 10 years ago. She's putting out Hero, A Second Wind, and including some things that weren't on the previous release, including that song Hard Liquor and Soft Rock that she says she wrote back then but didn't record, and so it's a recent recording now. 97.7 and 106.1, wextradio.org. I'm Chris Wink. Thank you for keeping on and helping WEXT keep on as well. We're 19 years strong thanks to you and your donation. Maybe you want to get tickets to see Judy Collins, Mary Chapin Carpenter, and Roseanne Cash over at Tanglewood, or one of the other shows. 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

0: The Pernice brothers back to the beginning of the century. Boy, all the way back to 2001. World Won't End. Working Girls, Sunlight Shines from the Pernice Brothers. We heard Oteil Berberidge and Lamar Williams and their song Hush and Keep On was a 2019 fan favorite of WEXT listeners from the band from Memphis called Southern Avenue. I'm Chris Wink. I appreciate you being there, making your donation. Just sat down with Chris Angelis to talk about her new record, Lasai. We'll get that live at EXT session to you very soon. Coming up is a song from that album as you think about making that donation, maybe for tickets to the Outlaw Music Festival at wextradio.org.
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Got My Mojo Working was Muddy Waters. And Chris Angelus, Is That You? From her album, Le Sigh. 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

Leve, the Chinese Icelandic singer-songwriter with her record A Matter of Time. That's the deluxe edition called The Final Hour. One of the new songs called Mad Woman. I love that song. It's a great tune.